0: John Lasseter joining us for dinner?
1: No, sir. I'm afraid not.
0: Can you understand?
1: He's dead.

life breaks down, when there is systemic contradiction, my name symbolizes all that was corrupt.

happens when life breaks down, when there is systemic contradiction. My name symbolized all that was corrupt to society. His name symbolized all that was pure. And I was being held in the embrace of a man who was pure.

0: Before you go, there's something I want you to have.
1: Oh, it's beautiful. But wait a minute, isn't this?
0: Yeah, yes it is.
1: But I thought the old lady dropped it into the ocean in the end.